0: damn city.
1: I've had you come before, Mickey. Go get my purse, Mickey. Lock the door, Mickey. You're just a midnight snack. 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You're just a boy, Mickey. You're just a toy, Mickey. You're just a boy, Mickey.

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If you had a good time, let me hear you say, oh yeah! If you are from the UK, back there in

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Nice and easy. But there's just one thing, you see. We never ever do nothing nice and easy. We always do it nice and rough. But we're gonna take the beginning of this song and do it easy. But then we're gonna do the finish rough. It's the way we do Proud Mary. Rolling, rolling, rolling on the river. Listen to the story now.

wild thing, I think you move me. But I wanna know for sure. So come on and hold me tight.